0: Kingdom of Fear, Cameron Wickham, here on Country 840. Hey, we sure love to have you be a part of the 100 Mile House Wranglers Billet Families. 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

0: Chevy Silverado Bailey Zimmerman on Country 840. Bailey Zimmerman was recently talking about his success and that, I could explain it, but I could let him talk all about it. Here's Bailey Zimmerman.
1: I didn't get here by just being a good singer. I got here by faith, and I got here by having somebody looking after me and making sure I didn't make the wrong mistakes and making sure I went down the right roads and making sure I had the right people behind me. That's my thing. So I feel like it's just like just a blessing to get to like do what I'm doing.
0: There you go, Bailey Zimmerman talking about success. This is Country 840. We got a bit more music on the way. Do we have music? Yeah, of course we got music on the way.
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0: checking in with Brett Kissel, Nights in the Life. That's going to wrap things up for me for today here on Country 40. I'll be back again tomorrow. We're going to be having a lot more great music as we head into the weekend. Although I kind of think that it seems like these days, Thursday, especially in the summer, is a new Friday. You know, because everybody decides, well, you know what, I'm just going to take Friday off. Thursday we'll head out. And all of a sudden, Thursday is the new Friday. At least I'm pretty sure for the later spring and the summertime. When September rolls around, Friday is going to be the Friday. For now, Thursday is the new Friday. So, hey, welcome to the weekend. Gotta go. Chris Adams and the Country 40 Morning Show coming up tomorrow morning just after 6. I'll see you later.
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How did I get so ill? 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
1: I'm George Henderson. Archie Shantyman from the Kluskis Dene Nation has been awarded a medal for his help in healing his community. Archie was awarded a BC Medal of Good Citizenship for his creating the March with Arch, a journey of more than 700 kilometers from Kluskis Dene through more than five First Nations territories and the Caribou to the former site of the St. Joseph's Missions Residential School in Williams Lake. He says this year, the March with Arch is now officially its own society and association.
2: The Savage Support Directors was kind of a relief because it takes a lot of stuff off me. So that way I can focus in on just basically the campaigning of it and promoting March with Arch at different events.
1: The March with Arch will start on September 5th, which is also Archie's birthday. He says the healing journey will take about a month to complete. Unemployment was on the rise in the Caribou region last month. Julian Alvarez, a labor market analyst with Stats Canada, says it was 6.3% in July of this year, compared to 5.4% in July of 2025. The increase comes despite the fact that there were actually around 11,000 more people working in the region.
3: However, the employment rate also increased, so the employment rate for July was 62.8%, and this was 7.8 percentage points higher than July of 2025.
1: Alvarez says most of the increases were in full-time positions. He says there was a bump in the wholesale and retail trade sector, as well as in educational services. Alvarez says there were also declines in employment in forestry, fishing, and mining. Feedback is being sought on the timber supply review for the Williams Lake timber supply area. The Ministry of Forest says the public can share their thoughts on the Williams Lake timber area discussion paper by submitting comments before October 5th. This paper provides the results of a timber supply analysis and describes current legal requirements, geography, natural resources, and forest management practices. The ministry said information will be used by BC's chief forester to determine how much lumber can be harvested annually, which is known as the allowable cut. The Williams Lake timber supply area covers approximately 5 million hectares in the Caribou region, and the allowable annual cut is nearly 3 million cubic meters per year. Links to the discussion paper and how to provide feedback can be found on My Caribou Now. There are renewed calls for the BC government to back off of a plan to expand the provincial sales tax to certain services. Vista Radio provincial reporter Emily Joveski has more.
4: The PST is set to expand on October 1st to professional services like accounting, engineering, and security. Business groups and the BC Conservatives say it would mean higher costs for everything from retail security to mining development. An all-party committee has been gathering feedback on BC's next budget and is now recommending that BC scrap the PST expansion to those services. Finance Minister Brenda Bailey says the expansion will bring BC in line with other provinces and said there's no plans to stop the changes. Emily Joveski, Vista News, Victoria.
1: Caribou weather for tonight, clear skies and some wind in the Quesnel area. Fog patches developing overnight, a low of 8 degrees. For Williams Lake, partly cloudy, a chance of showers early this evening and then clearing later on, and fog patches developing overnight, a low of 9 degrees. For 100 Mile House tonight, partly cloudy, chance of a shower, risk of a thunderstorm and some wind, a low of 11 degrees. And then for tomorrow, in the Quesnel area, some fog in the morning and then a mix of sun and cloud later in the day, a high of 26 degrees. For Williams Lake and 100 Mile House tomorrow, a mix of sun and cloud, a chance of showers, risk of a thunderstorm, a high of 25 degrees. 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

0: I'm Breaker 19. This here's a rubber duck. You got a copy on me, Big Pen? Come on. Yeah, 10-4, Big Pen, for sure, for sure. By golly, it's clean clear to Flagtown. Come on. Yeah, it's a big 10-4 there, Big Pen. Yeah, we definitely got the front door. Good buddy Mercy, saved a life. Looks like we got us a convoy.
1: Dark of the moon on the 6th of June in a Kenworth pulling logs. Cab over Pete with a reefer on and a Jimmy hauling hogs. We just headed for Bear on I-10 about a mile out of Shaky Town. I says, Big Pen, this here's the rubber duck and I'm about to put the

0: want to back off them hogs? Yeah, 10-4, about 5 miles or so. 10, roger, them hogs is getting intense up here.
1: By the time we got into Tulsa town, we had 85 trucks and all. But there's a roadblock up on the clover leaf, and them bears are wall to wall. And them smokies as thick as bugs on a bumper. They even had a bear in the air. I says, calling on trucks, this here's the duck. We about to go a hunt.

0: gonna close up my five and says, mercy sakes, you better back off another 10.
1: Well, we rolled up Interstate 44 like a rocket sled on rails. Oh, we tore up all of our swindle sheets and left them sitting on the scales. By the time we hit that shy town, them bears was a-getting smart. They brought up some

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So we crashed the gate doing 98. I says, let them truckers roll.

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1: Good morning, I'm Chris Adams, and here's your Country 840 News for Friday, August 14th. The year-over-year unemployment rate in the Caribou was up last month. Julian Alvarez, a labor market analyst with Stats Canada, says it was 6.3 in July of this year compared to 5.4 in July of 2025. However, he says there are also 11,000 more people working in the region.
2: Most of the increase year-over-year came from the service-producing sector. We saw a large increase in wholesale and retail trade. It was up 4,200 compared to the previous July, and we also saw an increase in educational services.
1: On the other side of the equation, however, Alvarez says that there were declines in forestry and mining. The 108 Volunteer Fire Department is reactivating their air siren at the fire hall. The Caribou Regional District said because it is not relied upon to notify firefighters, it is only operating between 8 a.m. and 8 p.m. when the fire department receives a call. CRD Manager of Communications Kat Chatton says that it's just a nostalgic feature that the fire department uses and is in no way part of any sort of public alert system. If there is ever an emergency that requires the public to take action, the Caribou Regional District said information will be shared through their official emergency notification system, Voyant Alert. The role of Mayor of Wells has its first potential candidate in the upcoming municipal elections. Rocky Ninka, a Wells resident and member of the Beaver First Nation and managing director for the Takodani Nation, has announced his intent to run for the leadership role. Ninka says he wants and hopes the community will dream big with him.
3: We have a historic opportunity with the mine investment and development happening right here. And if we don't stand up for the community and get what we deserve out of it, I'm worried that this opportunity will bypass us.
1: Ninka says that if elected, his plan is to create a 5-focused priority file plan that will build on the business and cultural plans the district has already started putting into motion. His 5 focuses are long-term decision-making, year-round tourism and arts, housing growth and renewal, growth-enabling infrastructure, and transparent community benefit and legacy planning. Akluska's Dene Man has received a gold medal by the province. Archie Chantaman was awarded a BC Medal of Good Citizen for his work and contributions of healing his and his people's culture, language, and identity through his annual March with Arch. It's an over 700-kilometer journey from his home in Akluska's Dene through the Caribou to the site of the former St. Joseph's Residential School in Williams Lake. To Archie, the medal should also be awarded to those who have helped him.
4: My recognition would go to the people that supported me. Without their help, I wouldn't be here. So I like to put my hands up to the people that supported me. They had grown extensively, but yet, you know, I still need to reach out to the world that the residential school did happen.
1: Archie says the March with Arch has become an official society and association, which he says has already helped get more support and awareness in the communities. This year's March with Arch begins on September 5th, which is also Archie's birthday. In sports and CFL action last night, the BC Lions downed the Calgary Stampeders 30-26 for their third straight victory and a record of 4-5 in the CFL's West Division. On the diamond yesterday, the Blue Jays couldn't complete the 4-game sweep of Boston as the Red Sox shut down Toronto 7-0. The Jays open a weekend series tonight when they host the New York Yankees. There are 2 major golfing events in the Caribou this weekend. The Quesnel Golf Club is hosting the Ladies' Best Ball Tournament with 64 players registered. At the 108 Golf Course, it's the Men's Club Championship tomorrow and Sunday. And the 108 Mile Pickleball Courts will be hosting a tournament tomorrow from 10 a.m. till 2 p.m. Novice, intermediate, and advanced divisions will be part of the tourney, with players receiving playing cards after their matches to try to make the best poker hand and win the $100 top prize. For these stories and more, and to sign up for news alerts, go to mycaribounow.com. And a big good morning to everybody out there. Happy Friday. It is 4 minutes after 6 o'clock. Checking on the weather for this morning, we find, much the same as it's been all week, really. Sun, cloud, chance of showers this afternoon, and a risk of a thunderstorm this afternoon as well. About a 40% chance this time around. Highs of 24 for today. Mainly cloudy, chance of showers, risk of a thunderstorm this evening, and lows of 12. Does say some local smoke in the air once again, so I don't know, maybe the wind's going to shift, we'll see. Sunny cloud for tomorrow, and a chance of showers, highs of 24, clear skies for tomorrow night, and lows of 12. Right now here in town, we are sitting at 11 degrees, 10 degrees at the 108. Clinton area coming in at 9, and Lone Butte was coming in at a balmy 13 degrees this morning. On the roads, just checking the bulletins here, and we still have, that's not the right one. There we go. Still got that closure in Summerland on Highway 97. Limited reopening on that one, though. We were heading, I think it was single lane, so that is kind of open again. Still forest fire east of Hope on Highway 3. The Fraser Canyon still closed due to that forest fire. And Highway 97 through the Caribou and Clinton area still closed. And, that's what that's all about. Got anything for me on the roads? Let me know. 395-1393. Watch for deer. They have been silly the last few days. Everything else seems to look pretty good.
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1: 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My name is Chris Adams. Welcome to the BX Morning Show Friday edition, gang. Here's Luke Bryan kicking things off.

As Andrew Hyatt and Habit here on Country 840. Good morning, everybody. How are you doing? 12 minutes after 6 o'clock and coming up on the Big Friday show today. Going to take one more qualifier for 8 weeks of summer, week number 6. And this week's prize is a South Thompson getaway. You can check all the details on that by going to mycariboonow.com, and I'll tell you all about it later on as well. Listen for the Galloping Cowboy when he rides through, and that, as always, will be your cue to call. 395-1393. What else we got going on today? Going to give you updates on things as they go. Just reading here a few minutes ago that there's going to be a Clinton evacuation conference call today by the TNRD. So that is good. They're going to give you information on what's going on, I guess. They're inviting those who remain evacuated due to the Parrot Lake wildfire to attend a reentry planning information session being held online on Friday, August 14th at 3 p.m. Okay, so that's today. I'm going to post that to our Facebook page, and the link to the Zoom meeting will be there as well. You can also get the information on the TNRD page. They're also apparently going to post it on the TNRD's YouTube page when it's done, so that'll be good information for you. We'll post that up there in a few minutes. Everything seems to be looking good so far. You got something for me, give me a call, 395-1393. Alan Jackson in your spotlight this morning. Going to have your comedy break and two bits as well. Here's Taylor Swift, Tim McGraw here on Country 840.

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1: 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They're going to be kicking that off at 10 a.m. That'll be going on until 2. There is going to be, you can go up there for lunch, hot dogs and burgers, and there's going to be some refreshments as well. And Chilcote and Chills is going to be there. Caribou Radio is going to be there. Donna Barnett's going to be there doing all the cooking up on the grill. It's going to be great. Head on up there 10 a.m. till 2 at 100 Mile Feed and Ranch Supply for their Customer Appreciation Day today. Things are looking good outside right now. We're sitting at 11 degrees here in town.

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1: Good morning, I'm Chris Adams, and here's your Country 840 News. BC Forest Minister Ravi Parmar says he is committed to working with Miller Western to get the employees at Quinault River Pulp back to work. A temporary curtailment will take place from September 4th until November 1st, and possibly longer. Parmar says he plans to follow up with Miller Western next week.
2: I think there are some things that we can work together on to try to drive their operational costs down. I said to them, and they very clearly aligned, that you know what's not on the table is we can't drive down labor standards or environmental standards, but there are some things that we can do to be more innovative, to be more efficient.
1: Parmar says he's also mindful, however, that the company has a price that is dependent on a commodity cycle, and right now that commodity cycle has tanked. He says that they have told him time and time again that they are committed to British Columbia. In terms of forestry as a whole and the tariffs from the United States, Parmar says that he will be in Prince George to announce some changes to BC timber sales that he thinks are going to help the sector get back on its feet. He says he will also be announcing a major policy change in the next week, as well to help with the longevity of the sector. Unemployment was on the rise in the Caribou region last month. Julian Alvarez, a labor market analyst with Stats Canada, says it was 6.3% in July this year, compared to 5.4% in July of 2025. The increase comes despite the fact that there are actually around 11,000 more people working in the region.
3: However, the employment rate also increased. So the employment rate for July was 62.8%, and this was 7.8 percentage points higher than July of 2025.
1: Alvarez says most of the increases were in full-time jobs. He says there was a bump in the wholesale and retail trade sector, as well as in educational services. Alvarez says that there are also declines in employment in forestry, fishing, and mining. A familiar sound in the 108 Mile area will be heard once again. The 108 Mile Volunteer Fire Department is reactivating their air siren at the hall, and it will only be operating between 8 a.m. and 8 p.m. when they receive a call. The Caribou Regional District said the air siren is not a primary method of dispatching or contacting firefighters, as they are notified 24 hours a day through dedicated paging, radio, and electronic notification systems. The CRD said it is not and has never been part of a public emergency notification or warning system, and it will not be used for to notify the public of wildfires, evacuation alerts, orders, or any other emergency. If there is ever an emergency that requires the public to take action, information will be shared through the CRD's official emergency system, Voyant Alert. And Archie Chantiman from the Kluskas Dene Nation will be awarded a medal for his help in healing his community. Archie was awarded a BC Medal of Good Citizenship for his creating the March with Arch, an over 700-kilometer journey where Archie walks from Kluskas Dene through more than five First Nations territories and the Caribou to the former site of the St. Joseph's Mission's residential school. Archie says this year, the March with Arch is now officially its own society and association.
4: The Savage Support Directors was kind of a relief because it takes a lot of stuff off me. So that way I can focus in on just basically the campaigning of it and promoting March with Arch at different events.
1: The March with Arch will start on September 5th, which is also Archie's birthday. Archie says the healing journey will take about a month to complete. In sports and CFL action last night, the BC Lions downed the Calgary Stampeders 30-26 for their third straight victory and a record of 4-5 in the CFL's West Division. On the diamond yesterday, the Blue Jays couldn't complete the four-game sweep of Boston as the Red Sox shut down Toronto 7-0. The Jays open a weekend series tonight when they host the New York Yankees. There are two major golfing events in the Caribou this weekend. The Quesnel Golf Club is hosting the Ladies' Best Ball Tournament with 64 players registered. At the 108 Golf Course, it's the Men's Club Championship tomorrow and Sunday. And the 108 Mile Pickleball Courts will be hosting a tournament tomorrow from 10 a.m. till 2 p.m. Novice, intermediate, and advanced divisions will be part of the tourney, with players receiving playing cards after their matches to try to make the best poker hand and win the $100 top prize. For these stories and more, and to sign up for news alerts, go to mycaribounow.com. On your weather for today, according to the fine folks at Environment Canada, we're looking at sun, cloud, chance of showers this afternoon, and a risk of a thunderstorm late this afternoon as well. High is at 24, lows overnight of 12, and that risk of a thunderstorm and showers is carrying on right into the evening. Does say local smoke in the air as well. We'll see how that goes out. 60% chance of showers tonight, so here, bring on the rain. It's all good. Tomorrow, sun, cloud, chance of showers, highs at 24, clear and lows at 12 overnight for tomorrow night. Here in town right now, we're sitting at 11 degrees, 11 degrees at the 108. Clinton is at least the area is coming in at 9 this morning. And Lone Butte area is coming in at 13. Out on the roads this morning, Highway 97 through Summerland is limited open, I guess you could say. I think it's single lane alternating through there. Highway 1 still closed down through the Fraser Canyon. Highway 97 through the Clinton Corridor also still closed. Everything else seems to be looking pretty good around here anyway. Got something for me? Give me a call, 395-1393. That is what we have at the moment, gang.
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5: We all here? What's going on? 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
0: Country 840.
1: Yeah, we're all here. It's all good. Well, the Free Store is going to be open today from 10 a.m. until 3. Offering good used clothing of all kinds, as well as bedding, towels, small kitchen items, books, toys, and puzzles. People looking for extra clothing to keep in a grab-and-go bag, which is a good idea, can find things they need. People who have been evacuated and needing things they didn't bring out with them should also check out the Free Store. Everything, of course, is free of charge. To get to the Free Store, go roughly 1 kilometer east on Horse Lake Road to the corner of Blackstock Road, and that's where you'll see St. Timothy's Anglican Church, little log church, and the Free Store is in the basement. Here's Dean Brody, 22 to go until 7.

Oh, hi there. How you doing? It is about 18 minutes to go until 7 o'clock here at Country 840. Let's see what kind of a day we're going to have. Well, according to the research department, the little elves that live under the stairs back here. There it is. Sometimes they're a little slow getting over here. Must be all the cookies. It is creamsicle day. Hey, right on. Good day for an ice cream treat. It says ice cream truck treat, but I don't think we have actually ice cream trucks that drive around and, yeah, we got all those other ones. Chagotin Chills, as a matter of fact, is going to be up at the customer appreciation at 100 Mile Feed and Ranch today. And I don't know where my friends are today, but I'm sure they're out there with ice cream somewhere. It is Tattoo Removal Day. You have a tattoo you really regret? Well, there you go. You can get it removed. And this is cool. It is Navajo Code Talkers Day. Day honors the Navajo Nation members and other Native Americans who created an unbreakable code that assisted the U.S. Marine Corps in World War II. There's a great movie about it. Well, let's see. Getting close to back to school time. Something from school sticks with you this day. Some of the answers were words to a poem that you had to memorize. Your locker combination. Oh, do I remember my locker combination? No. Okay. The smell of the cafeteria or football field. Exactly what you wore on the first day of high school. Your best friend's home phone number. You know, I do. I remember Rob's phone number. I still do. Let's see what else we got on the list here. Going low tech at work. Seems Gen Z workers are bringing pen and paper back to the workplace. Despite growing up with smartphones, apps, and everything on screens, many young workers embracing old school tools like notebooks, sticky notes, and handwritten to-do lists. I knew the kids would come around sooner or later. 17 to go until 7.

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0: That's Jason Aldean. Don't tell on me here on Country 840. 10 to go until we hit the 7 o'clock hour. Time for the comedy break. And on the break today, we got Devin Siebold talking about the eerie comparison between teachers and prisoners.
1: Teaching's a stressful career. Like, you don't even realize how stressed out you are. I'll tell you. You can tell. Just on the way out the door, have a conversation with a teacher you never met. Talk to him. And listen to the conversation, because it always sounds like two people that went to jail. It does. It's like, oh my God, you teach too? How long you been in? Are you trying to get out? They give you windows over there. Are you kidding me? Are you kidding? I got a transfer. That's why teachers have so many posters on the wall. We're just a bunch of Andy Dufresnes trying to Shawshank our way the hell out of there. You see a space race timeline. I see a straight shot to the parking lot. I've been chiseling away at that. Out at recess, dropping drywall out of my pants. I'm like, I'm going to get out of here.
0: And a shout out to all the teachers who are gearing up for the new school year, which is it's not that far away when you think about it. But enjoy the last few weeks, everybody.
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1: Good morning, I'm Chris Adams, and here's your Country 840 News for Friday, August 14th. The year-over-year unemployment rate in the Caribou was up last month. Julian Alvarez, a labor market analyst with Stats Canada, says it was 6.3 in July of this year compared to 5.4 in July of 2025. However, he says there are also 11,000 more people working in the region.
2: Most of the increase year over year came from the service producing sector. We saw a large increase in wholesale and retail trade. It was up 4,200 compared to the previous July, and we also saw an increase in educational services.
1: On the other side of the equation, however, Alvarez says that there were declines in forestry and mining. The 108 Volunteer Fire Department is reactivating their air siren at the fire hall. The Caribou Regional District said because it is not relied upon to notify firefighters, it is only operating between 8 a.m. and 8 p.m. when the fire department receives a call. CRD Manager of Communications Kat Chatton says that it's just a nostalgic feature that the fire department uses and is in no way part of any sort of public alert system. If there is ever an emergency that requires the public to take action, the Caribou Regional District said information will be shared through their official emergency notification system, Voyant Alert. The role of Mayor of Wells has its first potential candidate in the upcoming municipal elections. Rocky Ninka, a Wells resident and member of the Beaver First Nation and managing director for the Takodani Nation, has announced his intent to run for the leadership role. Ninka says he wants and hopes the community will dream big with him.
3: We have a historic opportunity with the mine investment and development happening right here. And if we don't stand up for the community and get what we deserve out of it, I'm worried that this opportunity will bypass us.
1: Ninka says that if elected, his plan is to create a 5-focused priority file plan that will build on the business and cultural plans the district has already started putting into motion. His 5 focuses are long-term decision-making, year-round tourism and arts, housing growth and renewal, growth-enabling infrastructure, and transparent community benefit and legacy planning. Akluska's Denny Man has received a gold medal by the province. Archie Chantaman was awarded a BC Medal of Good Citizen for his work and contributions of healing his and his people's culture, language, and identity through his annual March with Arch. It's an over 700-kilometer journey from his home in Akluska's Denny through the Caribou to the site of the former St. Joseph's Residential School in Williams Lake. To Archie, the medal should also be awarded to those who have helped him.
4: My recognition would go to the people that supported me. Without their help, I wouldn't be here. So I like to put my hands up to the people that supported me. They have grown extensively, but yet, you know, I still need to reach out to the world that the residential school did happen.
1: Archie says the March with Arch has become an official society and association, which he says has already helped get more support and awareness in the communities. This year's March with Arch begins on September 5th, which is also Archie's birthday. In sports and CFL action last night, the BC Lions downed the Calgary Stampeders 30-26 for their third straight victory and a record of 4-5 in the CFL's West Division. On the diamond yesterday, the Blue Jays couldn't complete the 4-game sweep of Boston as the Red Sox shut down Toronto 7-0. The Jays open a weekend series tonight when they host the New York Yankees. There are 2 major golfing events in the Caribou this weekend. The Quesnel Golf Club is hosting the Ladies' Best Ball Tournament with 64 players registered. At the 108 Golf Course, it's the Men's Club Championship tomorrow and Sunday. And the 108 Mile Pickleball Courts will be hosting a tournament tomorrow from 10 a.m. till 2 p.m. Novice, intermediate, and advanced divisions will be part of the tourney, with players receiving playing cards after their matches to try to make the best poker hand and win the $100 top prize. For these stories and more, and to sign up for news alerts, go to mycaribounow.com. Okay, here we go with your weather for today. According to what I've got here, sun and cloud and chance of showers this afternoon, about 40%, risk of a thunderstorm as well. Highs of 24, and for tonight, that chance increases to 60% chance of showers, so it looks like we're going to get some rain tonight. Local smoke in the air, lows of 12, risk of a thunderstorm as well. For tomorrow, sun, cloud, chance of showers, highs of 24 once again. Clear and lows of 12 for tomorrow night. Right now here in town, 11 degrees is our temperature, 10 degrees at the 108. Clinton is around the 9-degree area down there, and 13 out at Lone Butte this morning. On the roads, Highway 97 still closed to the Clinton Corridor. We're going to get some, hopefully we'll get some good news for the evacuees later on. They're having a online meeting for the evacuees. You can get more information on that on our Facebook page and the TNRD's website. So Highway 97 still closed down. Highway 97 through Summerland is minimally open, they say. It's probably single lane alternating through there through the fire zones. And the Fraser Canyon still closed due to that fire down there. Got anything for me? Let me know. 395-1393. Everything's looking pretty good locally.
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1: We're going to wrap up the week here on the Spotlight with Alan Jackson with one of his best songs, one of my favorite songs, as a matter of fact. It's 5 O'Clock Somewhere, released in June 2003 as a lead single from his 2003 compilation album, Greatest Hits Volume 2. It spent 8 non-consecutive weeks at number 1 on the Billboard Hot Country Songs in the summer of 2003, ranked number 4 on the year-end chart. In addition, it peaked at number 17 on the Billboard Hot 100, just the 100, in September, and that made it the biggest pop hit for Jackson and the first top 40 hit for Jimmy Buffett since the 1970s. It's a duet between Jimmy Buffett and Alan Jackson, of course. It won the Country Music Association CMA Award for Vocal Event of the Year in November of 2003, and it was Buffett's first award in his 30-year career. The song became the number 3 song of the decade on Hot Country Songs. And here it is, Alan Jackson and Jimmy Buffett, wrapping up the week here on your Spotlight. It's 5 O'Clock Somewhere.

I like that song. 20 minutes after 7 o'clock here at Country 840. That wraps up the week with Alan Jackson here on your Spotlight. On to something else next week, because that's how we roll.

There's Cold Creek County in our town here on Country 840. It's about 24 minutes after 7 o'clock. The fifth annual... Okay, English is a good language. Let's try that one. Fifth annual anniversary party for Cask and Cleaver is coming up. It's going to be happening tomorrow from noon to 7:30 at Cask and Cleaver Brewing at 175 Caribou Highway. Lots of cool stuff going on there. Live music, food trucks, face painting, local crafters and artists. Always a big shebang that they have over there for their anniversary. It's a free community event. Cryptic Pinball is going to be there for free play and tournament. That sounds pretty cool. Family and dog friendly. You can dunk the owners as a fundraiser. Cask and Cleaver Brewing, and that's at 175 Car-

Caribou Highway. GBR is going to be there. Crypto Pinball, of course. It's a party. It's going to be a good one. Noon till 7:30 at Cask Cleaver tomorrow. Here's Tim McGraw.

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1: Good morning, I'm Chris Adams, and here's your Country 840 News. BC Forest Minister Ravi Parmar says he is committed to working with Miller Western to get the employees at Quinault River Pulp back to work. A temporary curtailment will take place from September 4th until November 1st, and possibly longer. Parmar says he plans to follow up with Miller Western next week.
2: I think there are some things that we can work together on to try to drive their operational costs down. I said to them, and they very clearly aligned, that you know what's not on the table is we can't drive down labor standards or environmental standards, but there are some things that we can do to be more innovative, to be more efficient.
1: Parmar says he's also mindful, however, that the company has a price that is dependent on a commodity cycle, and right now that commodity cycle has tanked. He says that they have told him time and time again that they are committed to British Columbia. In terms of forestry as a whole and the tariffs from the United States, Parmar says that he will be in Prince George to announce some changes to BC timber sales that he thinks are going to help the sector get back on its feet. He says he will also be announcing a major policy change in the next week, as well to help with the longevity of the sector. Unemployment was on the rise in the Caribou region last month. Julian Alvarez, a labor market analyst with Stats Canada, says it was 6.3% in July this year, compared to 5.4% in July of 2025. The increase comes despite the fact that there are actually around 11,000 more people working in the region.
3: However, the employment rate also increased. So the employment rate for July was 62.8%, and this was 7.8 percentage points higher than July of 2025.
1: Alvarez says most of the increases were in full-time jobs. He says there was a bump in the wholesale and retail trade sector, as well as in educational services. Alvarez says that there are also declines in employment in forestry, fishing, and mining. A familiar sound in the 108 Mile area will be heard once again. The 108 Mile Volunteer Fire Department is reactivating their air siren at the hall, and it will only be operating between 8 a.m. and 8 p.m. when they receive a call. The Caribou Regional District said the air siren is not a primary method of dispatching or contacting firefighters, as they are notified 24 hours a day through dedicated paging, radio, and electronic notification systems. The CRD said it is not and has never been part of a public emergency notification or warning system, and it will not be used to notify the public of wildfires, evacuation alerts, orders, or any other emergency. If there is ever an emergency that requires the public to take action, information will be shared through the CRD's official emergency system, Voyant Alert. And Archie Chantiman from the Kluskas Dene Nation will be awarded a medal for his help in healing his community. Archie was awarded a BC Medal of Good Citizenship for his creating the March with Arch, an over 700-kilometer journey where Archie walks from Kluskas Dene through more than five First Nations territories and the Caribou to the former site of the St. Joseph Mission's residential school. Archie says this year, the March with Arch is now officially its own society and association.
4: The established the board of directors was kind of a relief because it takes a lot of stuff off me. So that way I can focus in on just basically the campaigning of it and promoting March with Arch at different events.
1: The March with Arch will start on September 5th, which is also Archie's birthday. Archie says the healing journey will take about a month to complete. In sports and CFL action last night, the BC Lions downed the Calgary Stampeders 30-26 for their third straight victory and a record of 4-5 in the CFL's West Division. On the diamond yesterday, the Blue Jays couldn't complete the four-game sweep of Boston as the Red Sox shut down Toronto 7-0. The Jays open a weekend series tonight when they host the New York Yankees. There are two major golfing events in the Caribou this weekend. The Quesnel Golf Club is hosting the Ladies' Best Ball Tournament with 64 players registered. At the 108 Golf Course, it's the Men's Club Championship tomorrow and Sunday. And the 108 Mile Pickleball Courts will be hosting a tournament tomorrow from 10 a.m. till 2 p.m. Novice, Intermediate, and Advanced Divisions will be part of the tourney, with players receiving playing cards after their matches to try to make the best poker hand and win the $100 top prize. For these stories and more, and to sign up for news alerts, go to MyCaribouNow.com. On your weather for today, nice and sunny out there right now. Sun and cloud for today. There is about a 40% chance of showers, according to Environment Canada, later on. Risk of a thunderstorm late this afternoon as well. Highs of 24 and a low of 12 overnight. That chance of showers is going to increase to 60 as the evening goes along, so that's kind of nice. Right now here in town, we're sitting at about, you just looked at it a minute ago. 12 degrees here in town right now, 12 degrees at the 108. Clinton is coming in About 9 degrees in that area down there this morning. Out on the roads, the ongoing closures that have been going on. The Caribou Outlaw called me up a little while ago and told me what's going on with the highway through the Summerland area. It's open from 7 until 7 a.m. to p.m., and then it is closed overnight so they can continue the fire activities. There is a speed limit through there. There is no stopping through there, and shout out to the Outlaw for letting me know that. Appreciate it. What else we got going on? Highway 1 is still closed through the Fraser Canyon, and Highway 97 through the Clinton area also still closed. Nothing much on my list here at this point. Watch for work being done between here and Williams Lake. They're doing some stuff that didn't appear on Drive BC yesterday.
0: 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Country 840.
1: It is 24 minutes to go until 8 o'clock. We have, of course, 8 weeks of summer. Week number 6 on the go right now. It is a South Thompson getaway. I'm going to talk about that in just a little while. Listen for that cowboy when he rides through.

0: Kenny Chesney, carry on here on Country 840. Good morning, everybody. How are you doing? What does this button do?
1: You know what I'm saying?
0: Opens the gate on the cowboy. That's what that does. 395-1393. Wow, didn't even get the spiel out. Somebody called me. All right, fine. Let's see who's over here. Good morning. You're on the air. How you doing?
2: I'm doing okay.
0: Oh, who's this? This is Dot.
2: You got it.
0: I thought it might have been. Do you know what you're calling in for, Dot?
2: Yes, I do.
0: Okay. What are you calling in for?
2: Oh, down in the South Thompson, or the Thompson down there, you know, with the winery and the zoo and all the rest
0: Absolutely.
2: Of it.
0: Absolutely. Yeah. It's a two-night stay at the South Thompson Inn, $100 gift card to South Thompson Inn Restaurant, two rounds of golf at the Rivershore Estates and Golf Links, two passes to the BC Wildlife Park. Have you been there?
2: No, I haven't. I'd love to go.
0: Oh, I would too. I've never been there either. Monte Creek Winery, wine tasting and tour, a $400 gas card to co-op, and a Pacific Western Brewing prize pack. That is what you are calling in for this morning. Well, you're calling
2: really
0: on
2: nice.
0: You. Well, this is your chance to qualify.
2: Yeah.
0: And we're going to do the draw on Monday morning. So there you are. You're on the list.
2: Wonderful.
0: Just like that.
2: Yes. Okay. Thanks,
0: Bodes. You take care, Dot. We'll talk
2: okay,
0: to you soon.
2: You too. Bye-bye.
0: Bye now. There you go. Just that easy. And that's the last qualifier I'm taking for this. You can still enter online, though, by going to mycaribounow.com. Click on the win tab. Get entered into that all the way up to Sunday, and then we're doing the draw on Monday morning. So there you go. And a shout-out to all the sponsors of 8 weeks of summer, and that would be Northern Acreage, Regency Chrysler, Pacific Western Brewing, Co-op, Quinnell Lock and Key, Victory Post and Beam, and all the other folks who have got all of our prizes in. Eight great prizes, eight great contests, eight great winners. One of them might be you. Just saying.
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0: That's Sunil Towns, the sunshine's free here on Country 840. It's time for the greeting line, 395-1393. You got something for the line? Love to hear from you. Got a thank you, got a shout out, got a birthday, got an anniversary you want to tell the world about, whatever it is. Give me a call, 395-1393. Got my lines open, got my tunes happening. There we go. We're good to go, 395-1393. Let's see, who's on the birthday? Got quite a few on the birthday list today. Let's see here. Halle Berry is 60 years old today. Thrice divorced star and won Best Actress Oscar in 2002 for Monsters Ball, and she won a Razzie for Catwoman. Storm in the X-Men movies, Die Another Day, Gothica, Frankie and Alice Kidnapped, just a ton of great movies to her credit, and a couple of bad ones. Susan Olsen is 65 today. As a child actor, she played Cindy on The Brady Bunch. She's 65 today. Feeling old yet? Magic Johnson, 67 today. Basketball Hall of Famer, also a successful businessman who is part owner of the Los Angeles Dodgers. James Horner, amazing composer, American film composer, won an Oscar for the score of Titanic. His other film scores include Star Trek II, The Wrath of Khan, Commando, Willow, Glory, Braveheart, Apollo 13. Died in a plane crash in 2015 at the age of 61. Very, very sad. Good morning, Greeting Line. You are on the air.
1: Good Friday to you.
0: And a good Friday to you, Robbie. How's it going?
1: It's fine. Got a little sprinkle, eh?
0: Yeah, I got a little bit of there's a little bit of rain on the old truck windows this morning, so yeah.
1: Yep.
0: Which is good. Good. I'm good. Rain can come. I'm happy with rain.
1: Yeah, I think everybody is. Golly sakes. You have to work the weekend?
0: Just my usual stuff. No, nothing too extra. Crazy just yet. Hopefully nothing comes up and I do have to be here, but, you know.
1: This is true, too. You want to enjoy your weekend?
0: Yeah.
1: I would like to wish Catherine Seafoot for today a very happy birthday and wishes everybody can pass along to Jean Law. Mm-hmm. And tomorrow, a very happy birthday going out to Marcy Barker. And Sunday, happy birthday, Wayne Sharon and Amanda Schmaw from the Wingers.
0: Sounds good, Robbie. Well, you have yourself a good weekend, okay?
1: I will, too.
0: Imagine we'll be talking to you on Monday.
1: You will, too.
0: All righty.
1: I will talk to you Monday.
0: All right, take care.
1: Okay, bye-bye for now.
0: 395-1393 for the greeting line. Good morning, greeting line. You are not on the air. Okay, who have I got coming up? You know, I've got a couple of I've got one birthday over the weekend, and that's tomorrow, and that's Mr. Ken Mills. Easily found up at the Legion these days. Yeah, he's old. Wow. Gee, Ken. Holy cow. How'd that happen? Happy birthday, my friend, from Kate and I. Let's see, who else we got going on the old birthday list here? Yeah, I talked about James Horner, great, great composer. Steve Martin, 81 years old today, comic actor, All of Me, Roxanne, Parenthood, Cheaper Does That Dozen, The Jerk, tons of great films. Long career in stand-up, of course, he's still a regular on Saturday Night Live. And he is also an author, playwright, and a Grammy-winning bluegrass banjo player. Yeah, pretty amazing. Let's see, who else we got here? I guess just about it for the list for today. And, yeah, pretty cool. Anybody else? Nope, that's it. Oh, Connie Smith, being 85 years old today, country music star. There you go, that's everybody on my list for today. And if it is your birthday today, have a good one from Country 840.
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1: Good morning, I'm Chris Adams, and here's your Country 840 News for Friday, August 14th. The year-over-year unemployment rate in the Caribou was up last month. Julian Alvarez, a labor market analyst with Stats Canada, says it was 6.3 in July of this year compared to 5.4 in July of 2025. However, he says there are also 11,000 more people working in the region.
2: Most of the increase year over year came from the service producing sector. We saw a large increase in wholesale and retail trade. It was up 4,200 compared to the previous July, and we also saw an increase in educational services.
1: On the other side of the equation, however, Alvarez says that there were declines in forestry and mining. The 108 Volunteer Fire Department is reactivating their air siren at the fire hall. The Caribou Regional District said because it is not relied upon to notify firefighters, it is only operating between 8 a.m. and 8 p.m. when the fire department receives a call. CRD Manager of Communications Kat Chatton says that it's just a nostalgic feature that the fire department uses and is in no way part of any sort of public alert system. If there is ever an emergency that requires the public to take action, the Caribou Regional District said information will be shared through their official emergency notification system, Voyant Alert. The role of Mayor of Wells has its first potential candidate in the upcoming municipal elections. Rocky Nenka, a Wells resident and member of the Beaver First Nation and managing director for the Takodani Nation, has announced his intent to run for the leadership role. Nenka says he wants and hopes the community will dream big with him.
3: We have a historic opportunity with the mine investment and development happening right here. And if we don't stand up for the community and get what we deserve out of it, I'm worried that this opportunity will bypass us.
1: Nenka says that if elected, his plan is to create a 5-focused priority file plan that will build on the business and cultural plans the district has already started putting into motion. His 5 focuses are long-term decision-making, year-round tourism and arts, housing growth and renewal, growth-enabling infrastructure, and transparent community benefit and legacy planning. Akluska's Denny Man has received a gold medal by the province. Archie Chantaman was awarded a BC Medal of Good Citizen for his work and contributions of healing his and his people's culture, language, and identity through his annual March with Arch. It's an over 700-kilometer journey from his home in Akluska's Denny through the Caribou to the site of the former St. Joseph's Residential School in Williams Lake. To Archie, the medal should also be awarded to those who have helped him.
4: My recognition would go to the people that supported me. Without their help, I wouldn't be here. So I'd like to put my hands up to the people that supported me. They had grown extensively, but yet, you know, I still need to reach out to the world that the residential school did happen.
1: Archie says the March with Arch has become an official society and association, which he says has already helped get more support and awareness in the communities. This year's March with Arch begins on September 5th, which is also Archie's birthday. In sports and CFL action last night, the BC Lions downed the Calgary Stampeders 30-26 for their third straight victory and a record of 4-5 in the CFL's West Division. On the diamond yesterday, the Blue Jays couldn't complete the 4-game sweep of Boston as the Red Sox shut down Toronto 7-0. The Jays open a weekend series tonight when they host the New York Yankees. There are 2 major golfing events in the Caribou this weekend. The Quesnel Golf Club is hosting the Ladies' Best Ball Tournament with 64 players registered. At the 108 Golf Course, it's the Men's Club Championship tomorrow and Sunday. And the 108 Mile Pickleball Courts will be hosting a tournament tomorrow from 10 a.m. till 2 p.m. Novice, intermediate, and advanced divisions will be part of the tourney, with players receiving playing cards after their matches to try to make the best poker hand and win the $100 top prize. For these stories and more, and to sign up for news alerts, go to mycaribounow.com. Okay, checking on what's going on weather-wise for today. Nice and sunny out there right now, and we are looking at possibly some rain later on, about a 40% chance, according to the fine folks at Environment Canada. Looking at some thunderstorms as well, a high of 24 for today, lows of 12 overnight for tonight, and the chance of showers is going to increase, so might get some rain tonight, so yay, rain good. Mix of sun and cloud, chance of showers, highs of 24 for tomorrow, and clear and lows of 12 once again for tomorrow night. Right now here in town, we are sitting right about 14 degrees, I do believe, 13 degrees at the 108 right now. Clinton area was coming in a little cooler than that, and they are sitting at 10 at the moment. with a possibility of rain for you folks down there. Well, the folks that are down there, and hopefully there's going to be good news for you guys. Hopefully later on today, we'll see. There is a meeting from CNRD. It's a virtual meeting, and they're asking all the evacuees to get in on that so they can get the return in plan in place. So that's good. You can get the information on that by going to our Facebook page or the TNRD's website. As for roads, Highway 1 is closed to the Fraser Canyon. Highway 97 is closed to the Clinton Corridor. Highway 97 through Summerland is open 7 a.m. to 7 p.m., but there is a speed limit on it, and there is no stopping, and it is closed overnight. But you can get through there now, so that is good. Anything on the roads I need to know about, let me know. 395-1393. Everything seems to be looking pretty good in the local front.
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1: Hey, it is 8 minutes to go. 8 minutes after 8 o'clock here at Country 840. 100 Mile Feed and Ranch Supply is having their customer appreciation today, kicking off at 10 a.m. Donna Barnett's going to be up there cooking up some burgers and hot dogs, and there's going to be refreshments. Caribou Chakotan Chills is going to be there, and Caribou Radio is going to be there as well. Lots of fun to be had, and check it out. They are very appreciative of all their customers, of course. Some deals to be had up there as well, I'm sure.

Simon Clown, wiser than me here on Country 840. And let me see, I had something I was going to pass along to you folks now. Here we go. Public information meeting for the Pear Lake wildfire. This is for the folks who have been evacuated from Clinton. This is going to be happening at 3 p.m. this afternoon. It's an online meeting. And TRNID and the Village of Clinton inviting those who remain evacuated due to the Pear Lake wildfire to attend a re-entry planning information session being held online. And that's today at 3 p.m. At this meeting, residents in affected areas will receive an update from the BC Wildfire Service on the Pear Lake wildfire and updates on recovery from the TNRD, Village of Clinton, and BC Hydro. That sounds really good. The link to the meeting can be found on our Facebook page and also on the eoc.tnrd.ca page. You can find all that information there, and hopefully they got some good news for you folks. I have some good news for you. I was just having a look at the Drive BC web cameras, and the one down at Big Bar, at the Big Bar rest stop there, is online. It's up and running again. So looks a little scorched around there on some of the grass around there, but the rest stop still looks okay. Everything seems to be okay down there. So that is good news. But yeah, definitely a little scorched down there, but it's good news that camera's back on. It looks pretty smoky down there. So if you were I'm not sure what the air quality is down there at the moment, but just be careful down there, folks.

0: That's Reba. Is there life out there? 22 minutes after 8 o'clock, and things are looking good here in town. There is a chance of some rain later on. About a 40% chance of showers, and that's going to turn into a 60 as the evening rolls around. Highs of 24 for day, lows of 12, and we're sitting at about 15 degrees or so here in town right now.
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3: I knew I'd see her around. I'd be at some party, she'd show up and I'd be walking out. Across some parking lot, hiding behind her sister. I'd look up, she'd be at the red light beside me in that white Maxima with the sticker on the back. I'd act.

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1: Good morning, I'm Chris Adams, and here's your Country 840 News. BC Forest Minister Ravi Parmar says he is committed to working with Miller Western to get the employees at Quinault River Pulp back to work. A temporary curtailment will take place from September 4th until November 1st, and possibly longer. Parmar says he plans to follow up with Miller Western next week.
2: I think there are some things that we can work together on to try to drive their operational costs down. I said to them, and they very clearly aligned, that you know what's not on the table is we can't drive down labor standards or environmental standards, but there are some things that we can do to be more innovative, to be more efficient.
1: Parmar says he's also mindful, however, that the company has a price that is dependent on a commodity cycle, and right now that commodity cycle has tanked. He says that they have told him time and time again that they are committed to British Columbia. In terms of forestry as a whole and the tariffs from the United States, Parmar says that he will be in Prince George to announce some changes to BC timber sales that he thinks are going to help the sector get back on its feet. He says he will also be announcing a major policy change in the next week, as well to help with the longevity of the sector. Unemployment was on the rise in the Caribou region last month. Julian Alvarez, a labor market analyst with Stats Canada, says it was 6.3% in July this year, compared to 5.4% in July of 2025. The increase comes despite the fact that there are actually around 11,000 more people working in the region.
3: However, the employment rate also increased. So the employment rate for July was 62.8%, and this was 7.8 percentage points higher than July of 2025.
1: Alvarez says most of the increases were in full-time jobs. He says there was a bump in the wholesale and retail trade sector, as well as in educational services. Alvarez says that there are also declines in employment in forestry, fishing, and mining. A familiar sound in the 108 Mile area will be heard once again. The 108 Mile Volunteer Fire Department is reactivating their air siren at the hall, and it will only be operating between 8 a.m. and 8 p.m. when they receive a call. The Caribou Regional District said the air siren is not a primary method of dispatching or contacting firefighters, as they are notified 24 hours a day through dedicated paging, radio, and electronic notification systems. The CRD said it is not and has never been part of a public emergency notification or warning system, and it will not be used to notify the public of wildfires, evacuation alerts, orders, or any other emergency. If there is ever an emergency that requires the public to take action, information will be shared through the CRD's official emergency system, Voyant Alert. And Archie Chantiman from the Kluskas Dene Nation will be awarded a medal for his help in healing his community. Archie was awarded a BC Medal of Good Citizenship for his creating the March with Arch, an over 700-kilometer journey where Archie walks from Kluskas Dene through more than five First Nations territories and the Caribou to the former site of the St. Joseph's Mission's residential school. Archie says this year the March with Arch is now officially its own society and association.
4: The established support directors was kind of a relief because it takes a lot of stuff off me. So that way I can focus in on just basically the campaigning of it and promoting March with Arch at different events.
1: The March with Arch will start on September 5th, which is also Archie's birthday. Archie says the healing journey will take about a month to complete. In sports and CFL action last night, the BC Lions downed the Calgary Stampeders 30-26 for their third straight victory and a record of 4-5 in the CFL's West Division. On the diamond yesterday, the Blue Jays couldn't complete the four-game sweep of Boston as the Red Sox shut down Toronto 7-0. The Jays open a weekend series tonight when they host the New York Yankees. There are two major golfing events in the Caribou this weekend. The Quesnel Golf Club is hosting the Ladies' Best Ball Tournament with 64 players registered. At the 108 Golf Course, it's the Men's Club Championship tomorrow and Sunday. And the 108 Mile Pickleball Courts will be hosting a tournament tomorrow from 10 a.m. till 2 p.m. Novice, intermediate, and advanced divisions will be part of the tourney, with players receiving playing cards after their matches to try to make the best poker hand and win the $100 top prize. For these stories and more, and to sign up for news alerts, go to mycaribounow.com. Weather for today, according to the forecast, is supposed to be some rain later on. Sunshine until then, by the look of things. And you're looking at a high of 24 for today. Mainly cloudy, chance of showers, risk of a thunderstorm as the afternoon and evening come around. About a 40% chance of showers turning into a 60 as the evening carries on. Lows of 12 overnight. We're sitting at 17 degrees here in town, 16 degrees at the 108 Clinton. Not getting a reading from Clinton at the moment. You can check out, do I have a reading from them on the camera there? No, I don't. I'll have to check into that. But it was a little cooler down there this morning.
0: Where the country roads lead to the best music. Keep it loud, keep it proud. Country 840.
1: Roads look okay through our area. Don't have anything to tell you there. If you're heading further afield, Clinton Corridor down Highway 97 still closed down. Highway 1 is still closed down through the canyon. Down Summerland Way, Highway 97, if you're going down that way, it is open from 7 a.m. to 7 p.m. No stopping through there and a speed limit of 45 kilometers an hour. And it could close at any time. And Highway 3 is being threatened by a forest fire as well. I think it is open, but let me just double check that. It could be hit or miss either, so be careful there as well. Let's see, the advisory says on Highway 3, forest fire, and yeah, it is open, okay. But just be careful there. Limited to one lane through the westbound lanes. There you go.

0: It's Tucker Wetmore and Brunette here on Country 840. It is about time to let the song run out. There we go. Forgot about that little ending on there. It is about 18 minutes to go until 9 o'clock time. We did a little bit of this, I suppose.
1: 840 on 840. And it's time for Two Bits and Something to Think About.
0: Well, here we go. An 8-year-old Pennsylvania boy got the catch of a lifetime when he reeled in a piranha from a lake near Philadelphia. Got a bite? Well, yes, actually. Seamus Coffey was fishing with his dad at Ridley Park Lake and thought he took a bass. Instead, he pulled up a 2-pound red-bellied piranha, a species native to South America. State biologists later confirmed the identification and say the fish was likely an exotic pet that had been illegally released into the lake. Officials say the incident is a reminder that unwanted pets should never be dumped into local waterways because they can threaten native wildlife and ecosystems. Ugh, the fish that bites back. Legendary driver Andy Green, the only person to ever break the sound barrier in a car, has added another world record to his resume. He just blasted across the Bonneville Salt Flats in Utah at 406 miles per hour in a hydrogen-powered vehicle. Green piloted a 32-foot land speed car powered by two heavy machinery engines, pumping out 1,600 horsepower, burning only hydrogen. Shattered the previous hydrogen world record of 185.5 miles per hour. Engineers hope the high-speed run shows that hydrogen power can handle the heavy-duty performance demands that electric batteries are still struggling with. Yeah, there's only that one little problem with hydrogen, but I guess they store it a lot safer than they did back in the old Hindenburg days. Yeah, that didn't go well. Here's something for you to think about. Heartland Community College in Normal, Illinois, using a special wall printing robot to paint 4 educational murals in campus hallways. The robot is painting high detail pictures of plants and animal cells, a periodic table of elements, a solar system, and a full body map of human muscles and bones. The robot operator says this method of painting is cheaper, more sustainable, and uses plant-based materials. That's nice. And instructors at the college are excited because murals serve as a quick interactive teaching aid while sparking curiosity and passing students as they walk the halls. I sort of thought that this was going to be like the robot itself was painting them, but apparently it has an operator. I guess AI is not quite there yet. Something to think about still, though.
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0: I love that, Ed. It is 15 minutes to go until 9 o'clock.
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5: It is 7 minutes to go until 9 o'clock here at Country 840, and never mind, it's all good. Let's see, time for the comedy break. On the break today, we have Devin Siebold, and Devin is talking about teachers and prisoners.
6: Teaching's a stressful career. Like, you don't even realize how stressed out you are, I'll tell you. You can tell. Just on the way out the door, have a conversation with a teacher you never met. Talk to him. And listen to the conversation, because it always sounds like two people that went to jail. It does. It's like, oh my God, you teach too? How long you been in? Are you trying to get out? They give you windows over there. Are you kidding me? Are you kidding? I got a transfer. That's why teachers have so many posters on the wall. We're just a bunch of Andy Dufresnes trying to Shawshank our way the hell out of there. You see a space race timeline. I see a straight shot to the parking lot. I've been chiseling away at that. Out at recess, dropping drywall out of my pants. I'm like, I gotta get out of here.
5: Yeah, there you go. And shout out to all the teachers out there getting geared up for going back to school. And kids, you still got a couple of weeks, so enjoy it. I can Shawshank my way out of here. I got posters on the wall. I could get right out into the alley and, you know, make a run for it. I'll keep it in mind. Here's John Morgan, 5 minutes to go until 9:00.

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1: Good morning, I'm Chris Adams, and here's your Country 840 News for Friday, August 14th. The year-over-year unemployment rate in the Caribou was up last month. Julian Alvarez, a labor market analyst with Stats Canada, says it was 6.3 in July of this year compared to 5.4 in July of 2025. However, he says there are also 11,000 more people working in the region.
2: Most of the increase year over year came from the service producing sector. We saw a large increase in wholesale and retail trade. It was up 4,200 compared to the previous July, and we also saw an increase in educational services.
1: On the other side of the equation, however, Alvarez says that there were declines in forestry and mining. The 108 Volunteer Fire Department is reactivating their air siren at the fire hall. The Caribou Regional District said because it is not relied upon to notify firefighters, it is only operating between 8 a.m. and 8 p.m. when the fire department receives a call. CRD Manager of Communications Kat Chatton says that it's just a nostalgic feature that the fire department uses and is in no way part of any sort of public alert system. If there is ever an emergency that requires the public to take action, the Caribou Regional District said information will be shared through their official emergency notification system, Voyant Alert. The role of Mayor of Wells has its first potential candidate in the upcoming municipal elections. Rocky Ninka, a Wells resident and member of the Beaver First Nation and managing director for the Takodani Nation, has announced his intent to run for the leadership role. Nanka says he wants and hopes the community will dream big with him.
3: We have a historic opportunity with the mine investment and development happening right here. And if we don't stand up for the community and get what we deserve out of it, I'm worried that this opportunity will bypass us.
1: Nanka says that if elected, his plan is to create a 5-focused priority file plan that will build on the business and cultural plans the district has already started putting into motion. His 5 focuses are long-term decision-making, year-round tourism and arts, housing growth and renewal, growth-enabling infrastructure, and transparent community benefit and legacy planning. Akluskas Dene Man has received a gold medal by the province. Archie Chantaman was awarded a BC Medal of Good Citizen for his work and contributions of healing his and his people's culture, language, and identity through his annual March with Arch. It's an over 700-kilometer journey from his home in Akluskas Dene through the Caribou to the site of the former St. Joseph's Residential School in Williams Lake. To Archie, the medal should also be awarded to those who have helped him.
4: My recognition would go to the people that supported me. Without their help, I wouldn't be here. So I'd like to put my hands up to the people that supported me. They have grown extensively, but yet, you know, I still need to reach out to the world that the residential school did happen.
1: Archie says the March with Arch has become an official society and association, which he says has already helped get more support and awareness in the communities. This year's March with Arch begins on September 5th, which is also Archie's birthday. In sports and CFL action last night, the BC Lions downed the Calgary Stampeders 30-26 for their third straight victory and a record of 4-5 in the CFL's West Division. On the diamond yesterday, the Blue Jays couldn't complete the 4-game sweep of Boston as the Red Sox shut down Toronto 7-0. The Jays open a weekend series tonight when they host the New York Yankees. There are 2 major golfing events in the Caribou this weekend. The Quesnel Golf Club is hosting the Ladies' Best Ball Tournament with 64 players registered. At the 108 Golf Course, it's the Men's Club Championship tomorrow and Sunday. And the 108 Mile Pickleball Courts will be hosting a tournament tomorrow from 10 a.m. till 2 p.m. Novice, intermediate, and advanced divisions will be part of the tourney, with players receiving playing cards after their matches to try to make the best poker hand and win the $100 top prize. For these stories and more, and to sign up for news alerts, go to mycaribounow.com. Okay, here we go with the weather for today, and, well, let's see what we've got. It's mainly sunny for the most part for the day, but it is going to turn to some clouds later on. And there is a chance of some rain later on as well, with a chance of a thunderstorm even, so see how that goes. It's going to get a bigger chance of showers later on into the evening. High is 24 for today and a low of 11 overnight for tonight. Temperature-wise here in town, we're sitting at 17, 16 at the 108. Clinton is still reading on the low end of the scale. They were reading about 9 earlier on, but I got a 12 from them now. Okay. Out on the roads, just getting word now of a vehicle incident by the 108 there by the Heritage site. Sounds like it's at pretty much the same place as that one yesterday. So watch for emergency vehicles en route and hope everybody's okay there. Otherwise, just the road closures to tell you about. Highway 97 through the Clinton area, of course, still closed. It's local traffic only from the intersection of Highway 24 all the way down to 70 Mile. So you're good there, but other than that. Highway 1 through the canyon still closed, and Highway 97 through the Summerland area is open from 7 to 7 and closed overnight, so watch for all that going on.
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I promise you this, this much I swear. Yeah, we'd both go to jail over her. Yeah, we'd both, son, go to jail.

0: Vancouver. He is going to be there September the 11th. The Washboard Union is going to be at Barnside Harvest Fest in Ladner, and that's on September 12th. Shabuzi is going to be at the Thunderbird Sports Center in Vancouver, and he's going to be there October 17th. Owen Riegling and Sully Burrows are going to be at the Commodore Ballroom in Vancouver on October the 19th. And Doc Walker, Michelle Wright, and Jason McCoy have a lot of dates around the province. They're going to be at the Playhouse in Prince George, and that's going to be on November the 1st. And finally, you got Dean Brody and the Reclaws. They are going to be at Rogers Forum in Abbotsford, and they're going to be there on November the 5th. Looking further ahead, you can have a look at Luke Combs and Shenandoah. They're going to be at BC Place in Vancouver on Saturday, June 5th, 2027. There you go. There's your concert connection. You want to see them all? 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
0: Country 840.

That's Taylor Swift and A New One, A New You here on Country 840. That's the new one from the soundtrack of Toy Story 5, I believe it is, or 6, or 27. How many of those movies are there? Quite a few, anyway. Checking on Lost and Found, nothing on the Lost and Found. Everything's where it's supposed to be, so that is good. So I like that. That was easy. If you got something for the Lost and Found, always let me know about it, and I'll get it on the air as a public service of Country 840 this night. Well, I did have a pair of glasses that were missing. Don't know if these have turned up yet. If you have found a pair of sunglasses somewhere around town, you can turn them in here to the studio to me, and I'll get them back to the owner. But that's all that's on Lost and Found for today. Trading Post coming up in a few minutes' time, right after... Oh, what are we playing here? You know, let's have a Canadian moment.

0: do, baby.
1: Yep, we do. There you go. It is 15 minutes to go until 10 o'clock, and it's time for the Trading Post, 395-1393. Let me get the lines open here. There we go. And we'll get a little tunage happening here. There we go. Oh, no, there we go. Ah, perfect. I had one announcement I was going to read that was sent in to me earlier on today. They couldn't call in. They wanted me to get this on. There's going to be a community garage sale at Greeny Lake Fire Hall on Sunday the 16th from 10 to 3. So that's kind of awesome. Like that. Always good for a garage sale. So that's at the Greeny Lake Fire Hall. And that is going to be Sunday the 16th from 10 until 3. Community garage sale. Should be all kinds of cool stuff there. What else we got going on here in the folder? 395-1393. We got something for the post. If you're calling in, make sure you give your number twice. If you don't want to call in, drop something off to me. Dollar a day, $5 for 7 days. And that is a charity thing for us. Got a 2.5-horsepower Suzuki 4-stroke outboard engine, recently serviced, has a new impeller. Runs great, has about 70 hours on it. Don't know if this is still around or not. 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Haven't heard from Ken for a little while. Has the mechanics report for it. 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We have a medical uplift chair. 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Even has a battery pack with it, so that's very handy in case power goes out. $250, you need to pick it up and call 250-395-6164 if you're interested in that. 250-395-6164. And one more thing, and that is this 2022 Polaris Ranger 500 full cab side-by-side. Has lockable doors, and you've probably seen it driving around town. He's got it in the back of the truck, or he had it in the back of the truck anyway. White with a star on the door. Very nice little rig, actually. 778-444-9917. He's asking $8,000 for it. 778-444-9917. And that is everything I have in the folder this morning. So we'll just toss that aside, and we will give you a little bit of time to get a call in here. Lines are open, 395-1393.
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1: Well, that was short and sweet. No calls coming in. I guess we'll call a little wrap for that. You know what? We'll leave the lines open just until Toby Keith is done telling us about the Red Solo Cup.

0: fella, 'cause you are the Abbott into my Costello, and you are the fruit to my loom.
1: Here we go now.
0: Red Solo cup, you're more than just plastic. You're more than amazing, you're more than fantastic. And believe me that I'm not the least bit sarcastic when I look at you and say, Red Solo cup, you're not just a cup.
2: No.
0: You're my friend.
3: Friend.
0: Yeah.
3: Lifelong.
0: Thank you for being my friend.

That's Toby Keith and Red Solo Cup here on Country 840. You know, it's worthwhile listening to that song on headphones because there's all kinds of crazy stuff happening in the background wherever that was originally recorded. Nothing came in for the post, so that is it for that for today. It is about 7 minutes to go until 10 o'clock.

0: Brett Kessel, Cowboys and Dreamers here on Country 840. And what is going on out there? 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Burgers, hot dogs, and refreshments are going to be there. Chilcoat and Chills is there as well. And New Age Entertainment is there as well. Caribou Radio, the Distinguished Competition. 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
1: That's Josh Ross, Scared of Getting Sober, here on Country 840 on the weather for today. Possibly some rain as the day goes on. Chance of showers, risk of a thunderstorm, highs of 24. All that's carrying on into the evening. And a low of 12 overnight for tonight. Checking on the roads. Roads are looking okay. If you're heading further afield in our little corner of creation here, make sure you're checking Drive BC.
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0: Otherwise, for today and for tonight, you're looking at a high of 24 and a low of about 12 degrees overnight for tonight. Sun and cloud for today, a chance of showers this afternoon, about 40%, increasing to 60 as the evening rolls around, and a risk of a thunderstorm as well.
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0: There's the Red Claws, Never Drink It Again here on Country 840, and that's all I got for you for today, folks. I'll be back with you tomorrow starting at 9 o'clock, so we'll talk to you then. Otherwise, we'll talk to you on Monday for your BX Morning Show. Dale's coming up in a few minutes' time. He will get you through all the way until 6 o'clock. Have a good one, everybody. Take care. We'll talk to you soon.
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0: That is the Washboard Union, and I run on country. This is Country 840. I'm Dale Taylor with you on this Friday afternoon. If anybody's listening, I think everybody just takes off to the lake they went last night, didn't they? But if you're here still, great. Good to have you along. You and me, just you and me for the rest of the day. Unless you're going to the farmer's market. I got some details about the farmer's market that's on until 2 o'clock this afternoon. Also going to be checking to see what's going on with Thomas Rhett. Got a song from Thomas Rhett this hour. And what are people getting into at his shows? Details later on this hour right here on Country 840.
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0: If I Go Missing from Tim and the Glory Boys on Country 840. Well, if you hurry up, there is still a bit of time to be able to check out the South Caribou Farmers Market. It's on until 2 o'clock this afternoon. So you got a little bit of time, but you don't want to dawdle too much. They said they've got almost 60 vendors inside and outside in downtown 100 Mile House. And it's getting towards that time of year where you're going to see a lot of stuff. It's not just, you know, the root vegetables like you get in the early part of the season. And it's a lot more than what you might have seen if you were there recently. They do have a kids zone all set up. They're going to have some food. They're going to have some fun. So you might as well check it out. South Caribou Farmers Market today on till 2 o'clock this afternoon. But, you know, don't put it off too much longer or else the good stuff is gone.
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0: That is Thomas Rhett's featuring Jordan Davis and Ain't a Bad Life. This is Country 40. Is it too much to say that Thomas Rhett has some songs that could be considered vintage? Vintage songs from Thomas Rhett. He seems to me like kind of a new artist. Anyway, he was talking on the Girls in Low Places podcast about some of his songs. Check this out.
1: You know, we focus so hard these days on the new music, and you should, because, I mean, if you don't put anything out, then people quit caring. But I've noticed in my shows over the last, like, 2 years, and I don't know if it's because of TikTok or if it's because of, like, certain old songs of mine, like, having little moments on social media, but I've noticed, like, all these pockets of, like, 12 to 15 year old boys and girls coming out of these shows standing in the pit. And it's fine when I sing like a newer tune, but when I play like first record stuff, it's over. Isn't that wild that I've made it to that point where I can have vintage songs?
0: Yeah, there you go. Thomas Rhett talking about vintage songs on the Girls in Low Places podcast. Some really interesting stuff from Thomas Rhett.
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0: Fools from High Valley. This is Country in 40. I'm Dale Taylor with you in the South Caribou. And this one, you really got to hurry up to be a part of it. The Customer Appreciation Day is taking place at 100 Mile Feed and Ranch Supply. And from our sales department, Chris Hathaway came down the hall and talked to me in the control room and said, you know, it'd be great if you could just mention that. 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

Hey, the one and only Shania Twain, and up on Country 840. It was a couple of days ago I did see the entry from Amber Vi, who is with Carter's Project. That Carter Vi was her son that passed away, and she's been trying to make sure that we know the air quality around here is big with the purple air. And she was mentioning online that there was a new purple air monitor in Lone Butte that just came online, and I was having a look at it, and yeah, it's registering a 1 or a 2, which is nice because the lower the number, the better. If you go over to the Purple Air website, purpleair.com, you can have a look for yourself. You go to the map, and when you get to the map, what you want to do is do the Canadian PM 2.5. Because it'll automatically come up with the U.S. readings, but you don't want to do that. You want to go with the Canadian ratings. And have a look at the Canadian 2.5 PM, and then you go to Real

0: time for the averaging period. And it gives you an image that you can have a look at. You can see everything is pretty much under control for now. The further south you get into the wildfire area, of course, it is going to get a little bit more higher in those numbers. So nice going from Purple Air and Amber Vi and Carter's Project. Make sure we all know what the air quality is around here.
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0: That is Haley Benedict and Things My Mama Says. She's going to be performing at Vail Fest coming up in September. You might remember it was a few weeks ago on 8 Weeks of Summer that we did a contest where we were giving away a trip to Vail Fest. I think it was Don Gretz that won it out of Williams Lake. So he's going to be able to see Haley Benedict, who's from Alberta, come on over to BC and be a part of that big time weekend. That's going to be a lot of fun. So I was really cool to be able to see that Haley Benedict is going to be there to see the show, and our 8 Weeks of Summer winner is going to be there at the same time. Pretty cool stuff. This is Country 840.
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0: Small town living, the life for me, Jess Moskaluk. She's from Saskatchewan, and she's one of two artists from that province who have been nominated for Country Music Awards. The Country Music Awards coming up in September are going to be in Saskatoon. That's going to be at the Sasktel Center, September 19th, to close out the Country Music Week starting September 16th. So Jess Moskaluk has been nominated. She's one of the two. Who's the other one? Prince Albert's Josh Stumpf. He's listed for the Fans' Choice Award as well as Breakthrough Artist or Group of the Year. So congratulations to the two of them. And we've got more great music coming your way next on Country 840.
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That is Johnny Reed, and the name of the track there is Darlin'. I see coming up at 3 o'clock this afternoon, there's going to be a get-together, online get-together, for those who are interested in going back to their homes in Clinton. Did you see about this? The Pear Lake Wildfire Reentry Planning Information Session is coming up at 3 o'clock this afternoon. The Thompson-Nicola Regional District.

0: TNRD is going to be doing this online get-together at 3 o'clock this afternoon, along with the Village of Clinton. It's mostly for those folks, but it would be good to be able to listen into if you've got an interest in maybe the highway opening up. It would be nice to be able to be back on Highway 97 all the way south of 100 Mile, all the way to Cache Creek. Wouldn't that be great? As long as it's safe. So they're going to have that online get-together at 3 o'clock this afternoon. Our news department's going to be on it, so make sure you listen in this afternoon to find out what they've been able to find out. And we'll be able to hopefully get back with people being where they're supposed to be, in Clinton and Highway 97 opening up.
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0: Boy, he sounds like he is under the influence. That's Tyler Joe Miller on Country 840. On the way tonight, the 90s at 9. It's a great look back at a fantastic decade as we've got 90 minutes of country music from the 90s. You've got George Strait and Alan Jackson, Shania Twain, Reba McEntire, all defining a great decade. So make sure you're listening in for it tonight. Maybe you're going to be out at the lake, or maybe you're going to be working on the vehicle out in the garage, or maybe you're just going to be driving around. Keep it on Country 840. 90s at 9. On the way later on tonight.
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0: What a great song from the Washboard Union, She Gets Me. Isn't that the truth? That certain person that's in your life, they just get you. They give you that look when you make those bad jokes. They just give you that look like, I do know you. Okay, Williams Lake RCMP's, the RCMP Musical Ride is going to be in Williams Lake next week on Wednesday, the 19th of August. Don't forget, if you want to travel up Highway 97 to catch the show, that'd be great. They're going to do a lot of stuff from 9 till 2 on Wednesday. The day begins with a unique opportunity for you to visit the RCMP horses in their stalls at the Trail Riders Arena. Then, there's going to be a little bit of a break, and then at 5 o'clock, they're going to have a variety of local food vendors and live entertainment before the show. The Broken Hill Band is going to be on. They've got the doors opening at 6 at the top of the grandstand, I'm going to guess, and the show starts at 7 o'clock. RCMP Musical Ride in Williams Lake next week on Wednesday. If you want to go, tickets available in Williams Lake at the Stampede Infield Office, also at REMAX, the Tourism Discovery Center, and the RCMP Detachment. Maybe you know a friend or somebody that can get on over there and get you some tickets and be all ready for it next week.
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0: James Barker Band and After Dark on Country at 40. He's got a few dates. Well, the band has a few Canadian dates still before the year is done. I was just having a look and seeing where he was going to be. Going to be in Montreal coming up this weekend, in New Brunswick and into Ontario. And then when I looked at all the dates, he's got these dates in Canada right through until the end of September, mostly in Ontario. And then going to be doing the Long Haul Festival in Australia. About the third week of January, he's going to be in Melbourne, Sydney, and Brisbane, the James Barker Band, as part of the Long Haul Festival with Kane Brown, Casey Musgraves, and so many more. So that's a pretty cool gig for those guys. Be able to catch that. James Barker Band is keeping you up to date on what they're up to right here on Country 840.
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0: I'm a road hammer from the Road Hammers. There are a few artists out there that have done songs that include their name in the title. One of the ones that really pops to mind is a pop song, Wang Chung, by the group Wang Chung. That's going back a while. Cross Canada Country Countdown is on this weekend. I caught it last weekend, and it's got more than just the top songs in the country. It's got behind-the-scenes stuff going on as well. So make sure you're listening in for it. Maybe you'll be able to listen in for it tomorrow night at 6. We also have it in the afternoon on Sundays at 3 and Mondays at midnight. 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

0: doesn't really have a favorite country song, according to the lyrics there. That is Hardy. Recently, Hardy was talking about making friendships and crossing borders and just being tight with everybody, I guess you could say. Here's Hardy.
1: I feel like there's a handful of circles and they all kind of overlap, which is really cool. I feel like the fact that I am like a songwriter as well and kind of take my artist hat off and I just write songs during the week has really opened up the doors for me to become friends with a lot of artists that maybe I wouldn't cross paths with as an artist, if that makes sense. I mean, my circle is super wide. And, you know, the great thing about Nashville is that it's not competitive in the sense that one particular artist wants to be better or be more successful than another artist. And I say that just to say that, like, we're all rooting for each other. That alone creates friendships, and we celebrate each other's successes, and that again just builds lifelong relationships.
0: There you go, Hardy talking about all the friendships he's made in Nashville. Doesn't really name any names, but he gets his name out there. He sometimes performs, sometimes writes, and sometimes does everything in between.
2: 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Deals like these are what gets tails wagging. Plus, enter to win a mystery prize. If you seek the unique, gimme on up Exeter Road. 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

0: That is Stephen Lee Olsen, and the track is called Out Here. Hey, you're going to head out to Centennial Park tonight. Centennial Park in 100 Mile House is the site for the Parks Alive Summer Concert Series. Harmony Highway is going to be on the stage tonight. That gets going at 6 o'clock. So you got a little bit of time to be able to figure out what you guys are going to do. To be able to get there, everybody's going to be fine. You got enough chairs. You got a blanket. You're going to take some snacks. Well, you don't have to. Food trucks are going to be on site. So if you got a couple of bucks in your pocket, should be good to go. Should be good to go. Parks Alive Summer Concert Series tonight, 100 Mile Centennial Park at 6 o'clock. Wraps up at around 8. We've got it again next week on the 21st with the Ringtones. And it all finishes on the August 28th, Friday night, with the Whiskey Blind Band. So there you go. A few more dates to check out with the Parks Alive Summer Concert Series.
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0: As they finish up there, Sully Burroughs put it on me. If you get a chance to follow us on our Facebook page, at Country 40, that'd be maybe a good idea. You know, in the summertime, we're always posting updates on what's going on with, well, lately, the wildfire situation and the way that things are going. And sometimes we'll get a video out there. Chris Adams on the Country Morning Show, he'll do a video in the morning showing you, hey, what's going on outside the building early in the morning and showing you the sky and how good it looks lately. Yesterday, I was able to post up a little bit about the thunderstorms and lightning that was rolling in on the east side out in the Interlakes area. So I don't know. I'll keep an eye on that this afternoon. But if you follow along, that'd be a good idea. The Country 840 Facebook page with lots of information there for you to get through your day.
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